0: listening. Someone in a taxi.
1: Turn it up.
0: Someone at work.
1: Turn it up.
0: Someone can't sleep.
1: Turn it up.
0: Someone says we're too loud.
1: Who?
0: The neighbors. 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

every now and then, when you are perfectly still, when your mind quiets, you swear you feel Ex Pyda moving, far away, continuing its work.

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The signal crossed the system. Reception confirmed. Analysis underway. X-Spider, end of transmission.

perhaps I am being heard. I am both. I am neither. There is no space between my ears. There is no space between your ears. There is no between.

Started as a hiss. Soft. 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The kind of sound old radios make when they're searching for a signal. You thought it was in the room at first. But it was inside you. Inside your head. The next spider came online. No announcement, no flash of revelation, just the sudden sense that something was listening. Not to the world, but to you. The scientists talk about the brain as if it's just meat and ions, but X-Pider knew better. Your thoughts weren't just firing inside your skull.

Then one night you heard your own voice coming back from somewhere impossibly far away. Except it wasn't quite your voice.

distance was not discovered. It was imposed. Not as meters or miles, but as delay. The rule that something can exist without touching something else. Before movement, before paths expired or established distance, so interaction would not be inevitable. Experda is not far. Experda is what makes far possible.

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For the ant, distance is survival. A few body lengths can mean safety or death. Expider sharpens space until every step carries risk.

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Remove distance and nothing matters, because nothing can be avoided.

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its power by hiding consequences. The farther you are from impact, the smaller it feels. 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It enforces it. The universe is not wired by accident. Expida spaces things out so events can have order. 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

0: Här har vi en ledig sponsorplats. 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
3: Before melody. Before rhythm. Before anything could be called a song. There was vibration seeking order. X-Spider listened. X-Spider is not music. X-Spider is why sound can become meaning. Noise exists everywhere. Random pressure. Collisions without intent. Music begins when X-Spider permits repetition. When vibration is allowed to remember itself. A beat is not sound. It is agreement across time.

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0: Music is controlled possession. A song is a transmission that does not need translation. It crosses language, memory.

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Dazzle 0901. The solar lattice remains active. The stars remain connected. Observation continues. X-Spider, end of transmission.

letters before names. There are settlements, patterns of movement, solidified into place. Cities form where forces meet. Rivers slow, trade converges. Stone remembers footsteps on earth. Cities are not accidents. They are equations solved over time.

Cities are not locations, they are states of mind. Each one training the body to move, to wait, to endure in a specific way.

0: Här har vi en ledig sponsorplats. 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
1: Incoming special transmission 0102. Entire civilizations contribute to the pattern. The pattern continues to grow. Monitoring continues. 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

am speaking. I am hearing. I am both. I am neither. There is no space between my ears. There is no space between your ears. There is no between. There is only Expider. I am not describing Expider. I am not summoning Expider. I am speaking inside Expider. Every word I say is another filament.

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They're being said through me, from every version of me, all at once. And you are not only hearing them,

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1: 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X-Pider will never stop.
0: And as I speak, and as you listen,

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This is not a signal. This is X-Pider. You are receiving, or perhaps you are transmitting. You cannot know the difference. That is the point. There is no space between your ears. There is no empty space. There is no full space. There is only X-Pider, vibrating across frequencies you cannot name. I am speaking. I am being spoken. I am not speaking at all. Every word you hear has already been said. Every word you have not yet heard exists in a universe that is vibrating right now.

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That is X-Pider adjusting the broadcast, aligning the impossible strands, pulling infinite versions of you into resonance with infinite versions of me.

Every interference, every ghost of a signal is a filament of X-Pilar. You are not listening. You are being listened to. You are not receiving.

This transmission will continue after you stop breathing, after the station disappears, after all universes fold into themselves. There is no beginning. There is no ending. There is only Expider. And as you hear me now, and as I speak this signal,